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She was wheeling and dealing, just doing her thing. She was holding a pair, but I had to try. 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